0: The fireman couldn't be here. That's Mr. Dr. Flamer. Yeah. Big shout out to him, his family, thinking of you all. Yeah. But we have Pierre. So, Pierre, where are you from?
1: Napoli.
2: Italy.
1: Italy, Napoli.
0: Give him a warm welcome. You all know him anyway, you know. But going to hear some great sounds off you always. Every time we see you out there playing, killing it, man. You play all styles. I see you playing vinyl, CDJs.
2: Cassette as well.
0: Yeah, tape reels and everything, man. Yeah. So, yeah, we get you set up and
2: Nice. Let's see.
0: Have your pint there.
2: I am already. Yeah.
0: Your pint and your bottle of water there, my friend.
2: The water, yes.

We also have Stephen Mahoney playing today. That gentleman over there in the corner with the shades. So we're looking forward to that later as well. And thank you all for coming down. Do you know, mingle around, chat with each other, have a pint, do a slauncher. We'll get some fist bumps going when the tunes get going. Go on, start it off there now, Tatsa. We'll let you run with that. What BPM do you run at?

We will show you the way. It might be right here, right next to you. This space is my space.

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Process.

Hey, what's up, everyone? I want to thank you all for tuning in to Planet Funk on 313.fm. Got both our guests tonight. Taking a little bit of a late start, but work called for me, so. Gotta get trained in how to save people's lives, I guess. CPR tonight.

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That's just some people have even called you the workaholic.

0: 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It reminds me of Baltimore, and it reminds me of Philly and Pittsburgh, you know.
1: I find it funny how many people still call Movement Dempf.
0: Yeah.
1: I,

Yeah, man, natural. Listen, natural. Thank you.

Super sex out. Super. Super sex out. Super. Super sex out. Super.

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sway.